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2: Partly cloudy skies tonight with a low temperature of 68 degrees and winds out of the south at 10 to 20. Tuesday, we'll see a chance of thunderstorms with a high temperature of 80 degrees and west winds at 10 to 20 miles an hour. Tuesday night, a chance of showers and a low temperature near 60, with winds out of the west at 5 to 15. Wednesday, sunny with a high temperature of 75 degrees. Thursday, plenty of sun with a high temperature of 83. Friday, look for a slight chance of showers and thunderstorms and a high temperature around 82 degrees. Friday night, scattered showers and storms become more widespread with a low temperature of 64. Saturday, chance of thunderstorms with a high temperature around 81 degrees. Saturday night, cloudy with a chance of thunderstorms and a low temperature of 64. Sunday, chance of thunderstorms and a high temperature of 78. Monday, partly cloudy skies with high temperatures in the mid-70s. That's a look at your latest forecast. I'm meteorologist Ray Miller on Marquette's Rocking Eagle. Right now, it's 79.
3: Here's Marquette City Police Patrol Captain Jim Finkbeiner with advice on what not to do when you head to a city beach this summer.
4: A couple things to remember on the beach, too, is that no dogs are allowed. There's only a couple of areas in town that dogs can be. And once again, they still need to be on a leash. You know, there's plenty of garbage barrels, so no littering. No alcohol is allowed on the beach. No fires and no smoking. Now, that sounds like this big, long list of things you can't do. But honestly, if you think about what those are on those lists, those are things just to make sure that everybody enjoys their time. Nobody wants to have smoking going on around them, especially if you have young kids. The alcohol on the beach, that just kind of lends itself, especially on a hot day, for things to not go as well sometimes. So those are just some basic behavior things that, once again, are just designed for everybody to be able to have a good time and not have to worry about that.
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1: Partly cloudy skies tonight with a low temperature of 68 degrees and winds out of the south at 10 to 20. Tuesday, we'll see a chance of thunderstorms with a high temperature of 80 degrees and west winds at 10 to 20 miles an hour. Tuesday night, a chance of showers and a low temperature near 60 with winds out of the west at 5 to 15. Wednesday, sunny with a high temperature of 75 degrees. Thursday, plenty of sun with a high temperature of 83. Friday, look for a slight chance of showers and thunderstorms and a high temperature around 82 degrees. Friday night, scattered showers and storms become more widespread with a low temperature of 64. Saturday, chance of thunderstorms with a high temperature around 81 degrees. Saturday night, cloudy with a chance of thunderstorms and a low temperature of 64. Sunday, chance of thunderstorms and a high temperature of 78. Monday, partly cloudy skies with high temperatures in the mid-70s. That's a look at your latest forecast. I'm meteorologist Ray Miller on Marquette's Rocking Eagle. Right now, it's 77.
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0: This Upper Michigan weather forecast is brought to you by Marquette GMC. 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
1: Partly cloudy skies tonight with a low temperature of 68 degrees and winds out of the south at 10 to 20. Tuesday, we'll see a chance of thunderstorms with a high temperature of 80 degrees and west winds at 10 to 20 miles an hour. Tuesday night, a chance of showers and a low temperature near 60 with winds out of the west at 5 to 15. Wednesday, sunny with a high temperature of 75 degrees. Thursday, plenty of sun with a high temperature of 83. Friday, look for a slight chance of showers and thunderstorms and a high temperature around 82 degrees. Friday night, scattered showers and storms become more widespread with a low temperature of 64. Saturday, chance of thunderstorms with a high temperature around 81 degrees. Saturday night, cloudy with a chance of thunderstorms and low temperature of 64. Sunday, chance of thunderstorms and a high temperature of 78. Monday, partly cloudy skies with high temperatures in the mid-70s. That's a look at your latest forecast. I'm meteorologist Ray Miller on Marquette's Rocking Eagle. Right now, it's 77.
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2: Currently cloudy skies tonight with a low temperature of 68 degrees and winds out of the south at 10 to 20. Tuesday, we'll see a chance of thunderstorms with a high temperature of 80 degrees and west winds at 10 to 20 miles an hour. Tuesday night, a chance of showers and a low temperature near 60 with winds out of the west at 5 to 15. Wednesday, sunny with a high temperature of 75 degrees. Thursday, plenty of sun with a high temperature of 83. Friday, look for a slight chance of showers and thunderstorms and a high temperature around 82 degrees. Friday night, scattered showers and storms become more widespread with a low temperature of 64. Saturday, chance of thunderstorms with a high temperature around 81 degrees. Saturday night, cloudy with a chance of thunderstorms and low temperature of 64. Sunday, chance of thunderstorms and a high temperature of 78. Monday, partly cloudy skies with high temperatures in the mid-70s. That's a look at your latest forecast. I'm meteorologist Ray Miller on Marquette's Rocking Eagle. Right now, it's 75.
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1: Partly cloudy skies tonight with a low temperature of 68 degrees and winds out of the south at 10 to 20. Tuesday, we'll see a chance of thunderstorms with a high temperature of 80 degrees and west winds at 10 to 20 miles an hour. Tuesday night, a chance of showers and a low temperature near 60 with winds out of the west at 5 to 15. Wednesday, sunny with a high temperature of 75 degrees. Thursday, plenty of sun with a high temperature of 83. Friday, look for a slight chance of showers and thunderstorms and a high temperature around 82 degrees. Friday night, scattered showers and storms become more widespread with a low temperature of 64. Saturday, chance of thunderstorms with a high temperature around 81 degrees. Saturday night, cloudy with a chance of thunderstorms and a low temperature of 64. Sunday, chance of thunderstorms and a high temperature of 78. Monday, partly cloudy skies with high temperatures in the mid-70s. That's a look at your latest forecast. I'm meteorologist Ray Miller on Marquette's Rocking Eagle. Right now, it's 75.
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0: This Upper Michigan weather forecast is brought to you by The Skin Lounge, West Washington Street, Marquette, where they blend artistic tattoo work, permanent makeup, and advanced aesthetics.
1: Partly cloudy skies tonight with a low temperature of 68 degrees and winds out of the south at 10 to 20. Tuesday, we'll see a chance of thunderstorms with a high temperature of 80 degrees and west winds at 10 to 20 miles an hour. Tuesday night, a chance of showers and a low temperature near 60 with winds out of the west at 5 to 15. Wednesday, sunny with a high temperature of 75 degrees. Thursday, plenty of sun with a high temperature of 83. Friday, look for a slight chance of showers and thunderstorms and a high temperature around 82 degrees. Friday night, scattered showers and storms become more widespread with a low temperature of 64. Saturday, chance of thunderstorms with a high temperature around 81 degrees. Saturday night, cloudy with a chance of thunderstorms and a low temperature of 64. Sunday, chance of thunderstorms and a high temperature of 78. Monday, partly cloudy skies with high temperatures in the mid-70s. That's a look at your latest forecast. I'm meteorologist Ray Miller on Marquette's Rocking Eagle. Right now, it's 73.
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2: Hello, this is Ann with the UPAWS Pet. 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
1: Partly cloudy skies tonight with a low temperature of 68 degrees and winds out of the south at 10 to 20. Tuesday, we'll see a chance of thunderstorms with a high temperature of 80 degrees and west winds at 10 to 20 miles an hour. Tuesday night, a chance of showers and a low temperature near 60 with winds out of the west at 5 to 15. Wednesday, sunny with a high temperature of 75 degrees. Thursday, plenty of sun with a high temperature of 83. Friday, look for a slight chance of showers and thunderstorms and a high temperature around 82 degrees. Friday night, scattered showers and storms become more widespread with a low temperature of 64. Saturday, chance of thunderstorms with a high temperature around 81 degrees. Saturday night, cloudy with a chance of thunderstorms and a low temperature of 64. Sunday, chance of thunderstorms and a high temperature of 78. Monday, partly cloudy skies with high temperatures in the mid-70s. That's a look at your latest forecast. I'm meteorologist Ray Miller on Marquette's Rocking Eagle. Right now, it's 71.
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2: Partly cloudy skies for the early morning hours with a low temperature of 68 and breezy south winds. Tuesday, we'll see a chance of thunderstorms with a high temperature of 80 degrees and west winds at 10 to 20 miles an hour. Tuesday night, a chance of showers and a low temperature near 60 with winds out of the west at 5 to 15. Wednesday, sunny with a high temperature of 75 degrees. Thursday, plenty of sun with a high temperature of 83. Friday, look for a slight chance of showers and thunderstorms and a high temperature around 82 degrees. Friday night, scattered showers and storms become more widespread with a low temperature of 64. Saturday, chance of thunderstorms with a high temperature around 81 degrees. Saturday night, cloudy with a chance of thunderstorms and a low temperature of 64. Sunday, chance of thunderstorms and a high temperature of 78. Monday, partly cloudy skies with high temperatures in the mid-70s. That's a look at your latest forecast. I'm meteorologist Ray Miller on Marquette's Rocking Eagle.
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0: This Upper Michigan weather forecast is brought to you by Midtown Bakery in beautiful downtown Negaunee. They're not ordinary, they're extraordinary.
1: Partly cloudy skies for the early morning hours with a low temperature of 68 and breezy south winds. Tuesday we'll see a chance of thunderstorms with a high temperature of 80 degrees and west winds at 10 to 20 miles an hour. Tuesday night a chance of showers and a low temperature near 60 with winds out of the west at 5 to 15. Wednesday, sunny with a high temperature of 75 degrees. Thursday, plenty of sun with a high temperature of 83. Friday, look for a slight chance of showers and thunderstorms and a high temperature around 82 degrees. Friday night, scattered showers and storms become more widespread with a low temperature of 64. Saturday, chance of thunderstorms with a high temperature around 81 degrees. Saturday night, cloudy with a chance of thunderstorms and a low temperature of 64. Sunday, chance of thunderstorms and a high temperature of 78. Monday, partly cloudy skies with high temperatures in the mid-70s. That's a look at your latest forecast. I'm meteorologist Ray Miller on Marquette's Rocking Eagle. Right now, it's 71.
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3: Partly cloudy skies for the early morning hours with a low temperature of 68 and breezy south winds. Tuesday, we'll see a chance of thunderstorms with a high temperature of 80 degrees and west winds at 10 to 20 miles an hour. Tuesday night, a chance of showers and a low temperature near 60, with winds out of the west at 5 to 15. Wednesday, sunny with a high temperature of 75 degrees. Thursday, plenty of sun with a high temperature of 83. Friday, look for a slight chance of showers and thunderstorms and a high temperature around 82 degrees. Friday night, scattered showers and storms become more widespread with a low temperature of 64. Saturday, chance of thunderstorms with a high temperature around 81 degrees. Saturday night, cloudy with a chance of thunderstorms and a low temperature of 64. Sunday, chance of thunderstorms and a high temperature of 78. Monday, partly cloudy skies with high temperatures in the mid-70s. That's a look at your latest forecast. I'm meteorologist Ray Miller on Marquette's Rocking Eagle. Right now, it's 69.

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We're the UP's rock. The Rockin' Eagle. 98.7, 106.9.

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1: Partly cloudy skies for the early morning hours with a low temperature of 68 and breezy south winds. Tuesday we'll see a chance of thunderstorms with a high temperature of 80 degrees and west winds at 10 to 20 miles an hour. Tuesday night, a chance of showers and a low temperature near 60, with winds out of the west at 5 to 15. Wednesday, sunny with a high temperature of 75 degrees. Thursday, plenty of sun with a high temperature of 83. Friday, look for a slight chance of showers and thunderstorms and a high temperature around 82 degrees. Friday night, scattered showers and storms become more widespread with a low temperature of 64. Saturday, chance of thunderstorms with a high temperature around 81 degrees. Saturday night, cloudy, with a chance of thunderstorms and low temperature of 64. Sunday, chance of thunderstorms and a high temperature of 78. Monday, partly cloudy skies, with high temperatures in the mid-70s. That's a look at your latest forecast. I'm meteorologist Ray Miller on Marquette's Rocking Eagle. Right now, it's 71.
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2: Partly cloudy skies for the early morning hours with a low temperature of 68 and breezy south winds. Tuesday, we'll see a chance of thunderstorms with a high temperature of 80 degrees and west winds at 10 to 20 miles an hour. Tuesday night, a chance of showers and a low temperature near 60 with winds out of the west at 5 to 15. Wednesday, sunny with a high temperature of 75 degrees. Thursday, plenty of sun with a high temperature of 83. Friday, look for a slight chance of showers and thunderstorms and a high temperature around 82 degrees. Friday night, scattered showers and storms become more widespread with a low temperature of 64. Saturday, chance of thunderstorms with a high temperature around 81 degrees. Saturday night, cloudy with a chance of thunderstorms and a low temperature of 64. Sunday, chance of thunderstorms and a high temperature of 78. Monday, partly cloudy skies with high temperatures in the mid-70s. That's a look at your latest forecast. I'm meteorologist Ray Miller on Marquette's Rocking Eagle. Right now, it's 71.

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And I always fill my ballroom, the event is never small, the same.

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1: Well, thank God that's over.
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2: Partly cloudy skies for the early morning hours with a low temperature of 68 and breezy south winds. Tuesday, we'll see a chance of thunderstorms with a high temperature of 80 degrees and west winds at 10 to 20 miles an hour. Tuesday night, a chance of showers and a low temperature near 60 with winds out of the west at 5 to 15. Wednesday, sunny with a high temperature of 75 degrees. Thursday, plenty of sun with a high temperature of 83. Friday, look for a slight chance of showers and thunderstorms and a high temperature around 82 degrees. Friday night, scattered showers and storms become more widespread with a low temperature of 64. Saturday, chance of thunderstorms with a high temperature around 81 degrees. Saturday night, cloudy with a chance of thunderstorms and low temperature of 64. Sunday, chance of thunderstorms and a high temperature of 78. Monday, partly cloudy skies with high temperatures in the mid-70s. That's a look at your latest forecast. I'm meteorologist Ray Miller on Marquette's Rocking Eagle. Right now, it's 71.
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6: Partly cloudy skies for the early morning hours with a low temperature of 68 and breezy south winds. Tuesday, we'll see a chance of thunderstorms with a high temperature of 80 degrees and west winds at 10 to 20 miles an hour. Tuesday night, a chance of showers and a low temperature near 60 with winds out of the west at 5 to 15. Wednesday, sunny with a high temperature of 75 degrees. Thursday, plenty of sun with a high temperature of 83. Friday, look for a slight chance of showers and thunderstorms and a high temperature around 82 degrees. Friday night, scattered showers and storms become more widespread with a low temperature of 64. Saturday, chance of thunderstorms with a high temperature around 81 degrees. Saturday night, cloudy with a chance of thunderstorms and low temperature of 64. Sunday, chance of thunderstorms and a high temperature of 78. Monday, partly cloudy skies with high temperatures in the mid-70s. That's a look at your latest forecast. I'm meteorologist Ray Miller on Marquette's Rocking Eagle. Right now, it's 71.

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0: This Upper Michigan weather forecast is brought to you by the Skin Lounge, West Washington Street, Marquette, where they blend artistic tattoo work, permanent makeup, and advanced aesthetics.
1: Partly cloudy skies for the early morning hours with a low temperature of 68 and breezy south winds. Tuesday, we'll see a chance of thunderstorms with a high temperature of 80 degrees and west winds at 10 to 20 miles an hour. Tuesday night, a chance of showers and a low temperature near 60 with winds out of the west at 5 to 15. Wednesday, sunny with a high temperature of 75 degrees. Thursday, plenty of sun with a high temperature of 83. Friday, look for a slight chance of showers and thunderstorms and a high temperature around 82 degrees. Friday night, scattered showers and storms become more widespread with a low temperature of 64. Saturday, chance of thunderstorms with a high temperature around 81 degrees. Saturday night, cloudy with a chance of thunderstorms and low temperature of 64. Sunday, chance of thunderstorms and a high temperature of 78. Monday, partly cloudy skies with high temperatures in the mid-70s. That's a look at your latest forecast. I'm meteorologist Ray Miller on Marquette's Rocking Eagle. Right now, it's 72.
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2: Partly cloudy skies for the early morning hours with a low temperature of 68 and breezy south winds. Tuesday, we'll see a chance of thunderstorms with a high temperature of 80 degrees and west winds at 10 to 20 miles an hour. Tuesday night, a chance of showers and a low temperature near 60 with winds out of the west at 5 to 15. Wednesday, sunny with a high temperature of 75 degrees. Thursday, plenty of sun with a high temperature of 83. Friday, look for a slight chance of showers and thunderstorms and a high temperature around 82 degrees. Friday night, scattered showers and storms become more widespread with a low temperature of 64. Saturday, chance of thunderstorms with a high temperature around 81 degrees. Saturday night, cloudy with a chance of thunderstorms and a low temperature of 64. Sunday, chance of thunderstorms and a high temperature of 78. Monday, partly cloudy skies with high temperatures in the mid-70s. That's a look at your latest forecast. I'm meteorologist Ray Miller on Marquette's Rocking Eagle. Right now, it's 71.

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Is this Fleming's rock? We're the UP's rock. The Rockin' Eagle, 98.7, 106.9.

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0: 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The Rockin' Eagle.

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2: Partly cloudy skies for the early morning hours with a low temperature of 68 and breezy south winds. Tuesday, we'll see a chance of thunderstorms with a high temperature of 80 degrees and west winds at 10 to 20 miles an hour. Tuesday night, a chance of showers and a low temperature near 60 with winds out of the west at 5 to 15. Wednesday, sunny with a high temperature of 75 degrees. Thursday, plenty of sun with a high temperature of 83. Friday, look for a slight chance of showers and thunderstorms and a high temperature around 82 degrees. Friday night, scattered showers and storms become more widespread with a low temperature of 64. Saturday, chance of thunderstorms with a high temperature around 81 degrees. Saturday night, cloudy with a chance of thunderstorms and a low temperature of 64. Sunday, chance of thunderstorms and a high temperature of 78. Monday, partly cloudy skies with high temperatures in the mid-70s. That's a look at your latest forecast. I'm meteorologist Ray Miller on Marquette's Rocking Eagle. Right now, it's 71.
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1: This Upper Michigan weather forecast is brought to you by Midtown Bakery in beautiful downtown Negaunee. They're not ordinary, they're extraordinary.
2: Partly cloudy skies for the early morning hours with a low temperature of 68 and breezy south winds. Tuesday we'll see a chance of thunderstorms with a high temperature of 80 degrees and west winds at 10 to 20 miles an hour. Tuesday night a chance of showers and a low temperature near 60 with winds out of the west at 5 to 15. Wednesday sunny with a high temperature of 75 degrees. Thursday plenty of sun with a high temperature of 83. Friday look for a slight chance of showers and thunderstorms and a high temperature around 82 degrees. Friday night, scattered showers and storms become more widespread with a low temperature of 64. Saturday, chance of thunderstorms with a high temperature around 81 degrees. Saturday night, cloudy with a chance of thunderstorms and low temperature of 64. Sunday, chance of thunderstorms and a high temperature of 78. Monday, partly cloudy skies with high temperatures in the mid-70s. That's a look at your latest forecast. I'm meteorologist Ray Miller on Marquette's Rocking Eagle. Right now, it's 71.

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2: Clouds be on the increase today. Showers in the area, especially during the afternoon. Highs top out near 80 degrees. Winds turn to the northwest, 5 to 15 miles per hour. Higher gusts possible. Tonight, any showers in early. Otherwise, gradual clearing. Lows drop to 60. Winds turn to the southwest around 5 miles per hour. Wednesday, mostly sunny. Highs warm into the mid-70s. Winds turn to the northeast around 5 miles per hour. Wednesday night, clear to partly cloudy. Lows head back down to around 60. Winds turn to the south around 5 miles per hour. Looking at you Thursday, lots more sunshine. Highs reach 83. Thursday night, mostly clear. Lows head down to 64. Friday, sunshine remains in the forecast. Highs climb into the low 80s. Then shower chances return Friday night and Saturday afternoon. This is meteorologist Phil Jensko for Marquette's Rocking Eagle.
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2: Clouds be on the increase today. Showers in the area, especially during the afternoon. Highs top out near 80 degrees. Winds turn to the northwest, 5 to 15 miles per hour. Higher gusts possible. Tonight, any showers in early. Otherwise, gradual clearing. Lows drop to 60. Winds turn to the southwest around 5 miles per hour. Wednesday, mostly sunny. Highs warm into the mid-70s. Winds turn to the northeast around 5 miles per hour. Wednesday night, clear to partly cloudy. Lows head back down to around 60. Winds turn to the south around 5 miles per hour. Looking at you Thursday, lots more sunshine. Highs reach 83. Thursday night, mostly clear. Lows head down to 64. Friday, sunshine remains in the forecast. Highs climb into the low 80s. Then shower chances return Friday night and Saturday afternoon. This is meteorologist Phil Jensko for Marquette's Rocking Eagle.
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0: Society to get us into the 6 o'clock hour here on this Tuesday morning. What's going on, rockers? It's time to wake up. My name is Mitch Bolo. We're getting things set here for the morning's train. Coffee's brewing, breakfast is in the toaster oven. I'm ready to go. First things first here, let's take a look at your weather.
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2: Clouds be on the increase today. Showers in the area, especially during the afternoon. Highs top out near 80 degrees. Winds turn to the northwest, 5 to 15 miles per hour. Higher gusts possible. Tonight, any showers end early. Otherwise, gradual clearing. Lows drop to 60. Winds turn to the southwest around 5 miles per hour. Wednesday, mostly sunny. Highs warm into the mid-70s. Winds turn to the northeast around 5 miles per hour. Wednesday night, clear to partly cloudy, lows head back down to around 60, winds turn to the south around 5 miles per hour. Looking at you Thursday, lots more sunshine, highs reach 83. Thursday night, mostly clear, lows head down to 64. Friday, sunshine remains in the forecast, highs climb into the low 80s. Then shower chances return Friday night and Saturday afternoon. This is meteorologist Phil Jensko for Marquette's Rocking Eagle.
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0: There's All Good Things, The Comeback, right here on the Rockin' Eagle, 98.7, 106.9 Marquette. My name is Mitch Bolo. This is The Morning Strain. It is show 116 of 2026, and it says here that day is National Chocolate Chip Cookie Day. It's also Assistance Dog Day, Founders Day, Hooray for Kids Day, International Clouded Leopard Day, National Night Out, National White Wine Day, Single Working Women's Day, and U.S. Coast Guard Day. Celebrate accordingly. Jumping back into the music on deck, we have Evans Blue and MGK and Fred Durst right now. Here's All That Remains. What If I Was Nothing? 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

there. Seven's Blue, The Pursuit, right here on the Rockin' Eagle, 98.7, 106.9 Marquette. Before that, All That Remains and All Good Things. My name is Mitch Paulo. This is The Morning Strain. We're streaming from keepitintheup.com. You can also find us on Facebook. Let's take a look at today's question for National Night Out Day. What's your ideal night out? Today is National Night Out Day. What's your ideal night out? I'll tell you what, I have two different, complete different ends of the spectrum night outs that I enjoy. First of all, let's go with the natural night out in the woods. I love being out, like on a lake, fishing as the sun's going down, a good campfire, sleeping outside, and some kind of sleeping device. I mean, I prefer tents work, but I mean, at a cottage on a lake or a cabin or just, you know, even van camping, I love being out at nighttime, hearing the sound of the crickets and the frogs and all that kind of thing, some good food, some music. I mean, just, you know what I mean? Like a Youper's Delight night, basically. Just out and about, good campfire smell stuck on you the next day. Make some coffee in the morning. Yeah, I mean, I just love it. I love that outdoor life. But on the other side of things, I love pool these days. I love going to these pool tournaments, which are a lot of times in bigger areas. I love going to Las Vegas and playing pool all night long, finding something to eat afterwards, going back to the room and hitting the hay, as they say. So, yeah, I mean, for me, but yeah, the main one for that night out is shooting pool. I love Griff's, the pool hall in Vegas, shooting night out, eating some food and all that kind of stuff, enjoying myself. So either a night out at Griff's or a night out in the woods. Man, I'm telling you what, I need a vacation.

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6: Clouds be on the increase. Today, showers in the area, especially during the afternoon. Highs top out near 80 degrees. Winds turn to the northwest, 5 to 15 miles per hour. Higher gusts possible. Tonight, any showers end early. Otherwise, gradual clearing. Lows drop to 60. Winds turn to the southwest around 5 miles per hour. Wednesday, mostly sunny. Highs warm into the mid-70s. Winds turn to the northeast around 5 miles per hour. Wednesday night, clear to partly cloudy. Lows head back down to around 60. Winds turn to the south around 5 miles per hour. Looking at you Thursday, lots more sunshine. Highs reach 83. Thursday night, mostly clear. Lows head down to 64. Friday, sunshine remains in the forecast. Highs climb into the low 80s. Then shower chances return Friday night and Saturday afternoon. This is meteorologist Phil Jensko for Marquette's Rocking Eagle.
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There's the Pretty Reckless. Oh my God. Right here on the Rocket Eagle. 98.7, 106.9 Marquette. My name is Mitch Polo. This is the Morning Strain. And the show's brought to you by the Fifth and Elm Coffee House in Hancock. Fueling the UP one cup at a time. Swing in for fresh brewed coffee, killer breakfast wraps, and that cozy vibe that gets your day moving. Fifth and Elm. Drink local. Wake local. Mastodon is on deck right now. Here's Metallica, St. Anger, and the Rocket Eagle, 98.7, 106.9 Marquette.

0: There's Mastodon Sneaks for Dinner right here on the Rocket Eagle, 98.7, 106.9 Marquette. Before that, Metallica, and Pretty Reckless back there for you, too. My name is Mitch Polo. This is The Morning Strain. I'm here Monday through Friday from 6 to 10, Saturdays from 8 to 1. Checking the calendar here, we have 33 days till Labor Day. There are 36 days till the next football season. We have 46 days of summer left, and there are 87 days till Halloween. Coming up, we have your random facts and more of the best in rock.
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0: One of the most prominent figures in Ojibwe history is Chief Pontiac. Born around 1720 near present-day Detroit, Michigan, Pontiac was a courageous and skilled leader who played a crucial role in resisting European colonization during the 18th century. Chief Pontiac is renowned for his role in organizing an alliance of Native American tribes known as Pontiac's Rebellion. In 1763, he led a coordinated uprising against the British occupation of the Great Lakes region, seeking to preserve Ojibwe lands and sovereignty. Under Pontiac's leadership, the alliance successfully captured several British forts and inflicted heavy losses on their forces. Pontiac's Rebellion had a significant impact on the course of North American history. It inspired other indigenous nations to resist European colonization and played a role in shaping future diplomatic relations between Native Americans and European powers. Chief Pontiac's legacy as a formidable military strategist, diplomat, and defender of indigenous rights endures to this day. His courageous actions and leadership continue to inspire generations, emphasizing the resilience and determination of the Ojibwe people in the face of adversity.
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0: 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My name is Mitch Polo. This is The Morning Strain. Before we jump back into the music, let's take a look at the random facts here today. Finland is the world's happiest country, according to the World Happiness Report. Vanilla beans are the product of the world's only fruit-producing orchid, the Vanilla planifolia. And cats display the same mane attachment styles as babies and dogs, a study found. There you go. Here's the Bloodhound Gang, The Bad Touch, on the Rocket Eagle, 98.7, 106.9 Marquette.
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0: There's Avatar, Crying Fire, right here on the Rocket Eagle, 98.7, 106.9 Marquette. Before that, some 10 years to get us into the 7 o'clock hour here on this Tuesday morning. My name is Mitch Polo. This is the Morning Strain. Coming up in this one, we'll take a look at the rock news, we'll see you stage bound, and we'll have your trailer buzz. Right now, we send it to weather.
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2: Clouds be on the increase today. Showers in the area, especially during the afternoon. Highs top out near 80 degrees. Winds turn to the northwest, 5 to 15 miles per hour. Higher gusts possible. Tonight, any showers in early. Otherwise, gradual clearing. Lows drop to 60. Winds turn to the southwest around 5 miles per hour. Wednesday, mostly sunny. Highs warm into the mid-70s. Winds turn to the northeast around 5 miles per hour. Wednesday night, clear to partly cloudy, lows head back down to around 60, winds turn to the south around 5 miles per hour. Looking at you Thursday, lots more sunshine, highs reach 83. Thursday night, mostly clear, lows head down to 64. Friday, sunshine remains in the forecast, highs climb into the low 80s. Then shower chances return Friday night and Saturday afternoon. This is meteorologist Phil Jensko for Marquette's Rocking Eagle.
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There's Jack White taking me back right here on the Rocket Eagle, 98.7, 106.9 Marquette. My name is Mitch Polo. This is the Morning Strain. Let's take a look at the rock news here today. Miss May I have shared another track from No Place For Me, which is due out on October 2nd. Check out Hand Me a Halo on YouTube. And Pink Floyd have released on YouTube another video performance from their 1989 show in Venice, Italy, during their tour in support of their 13th album, 1989's A Momentary Lapse of Reason. This time it's The Great Gig in the Sky, off the Dark Side of the Moon. It follows the videos they recently released from that show for Time, The Dogs of War, on the Turning Away, and Learning to Fly. The concert was filmed for Italian TV and broadcast worldwide. That's been one of the great things about the internet, because like working in radio and learning about all these different rock groups, I hear about these legendary concerts and shows that have been put on over the years, and just to me it's just been myths and legends. But now with YouTube you can go back and watch some of these crazy concerts, and just most of the time it's like, yeah, I really, really wish I could be there. You know, if I had a time machine, that'd be the worst part, because scientists, like, what are you going to do? You're going to go back and grab some specimens, study this, do this, can you bring us back this and that? Like, no, I'm probably going to go to some concerts and see some musicians and stuff like that. Going to go watch AC/DC at Donington. That'd be a good show. Ozzy Osbourne, Black Sabbath, all back in the day. All these, yeah, for sure. Don't give me a time machine. I wouldn't do anything productive. Here's Otherwise, I Don't Apologize. I'm the Rockin' Eagle, 98.7, 106.9 Marquette. No.

0: just to watch them.
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0: What's the key to getting lawns and gardens to grow better? Moyle Soil from Ishpeming Concrete and Moyle Trucking.
1: Moyle Soil comes from all over the UP. 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
0: Moyle Soil from Ishpeming Concrete, now open, including Saturdays from 7 until noon, 400 Stone Street behind Robin's Flooring, Ishpeming.
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8: Clouds be on the increase today. Showers in the area, especially during the afternoon. Highs top out near 80 degrees. Winds turn to the northwest, 5 to 15 miles per hour. Higher gusts possible. Tonight, any showers end early. Otherwise, gradual clearing. Lows drop to 60. Winds turn to the southwest around 5 miles per hour. Wednesday, mostly sunny. Highs warm into the mid-70s. Winds turn to the northeast around 5 miles per hour. Wednesday night, clear to partly cloudy. Lows head back down to around 60. Winds turn to the south around 5 miles per hour. Looking at you Thursday, lots more sunshine. Highs reach 83. Thursday night, mostly clear. Lows head down to 64. Friday, sunshine remains in the forecast. Highs climb into the low 80s. Then shower chances return Friday night and Saturday afternoon. This is meteorologist Phil Jensko for Marquette's Rocking Eagle.
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there. 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My name is Mitch Paulo. This is The Morning Strain, and it's time to take a look at who's going to be on a stage near you. It's time for Stage Bound, brought to you by the 5th and Elm Coffee House at the Orpheum Theater. 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Coming up August 29th at the Press Box at the Ojibwe Casino in Barriga, it's Money to Burn. Coming up this weekend at the Marquette Entertainment Lounge at the Ojibwe Casino Marquette, it's a comedy show featuring Jay Larson with opener Chelsea Hood. 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Then, coming up on the 6th year at Ford Field in Detroit, Michigan, Foo Fighters Take Cover Tour with special guest Queens of the Stone Age. 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

0: There's Motionless in White featuring Skylar Grey with Rip right here on the Rocket Eagle. 98.7, 106.9 Marquette. Before that, Nine Inch Nails and some Saliva back there for you, too. My name is Mitch Bolo. This is the Morning Strain. I'm here Monday through Friday from 6 to 10, Saturdays from 8 to 1. Checking the calendar here, we have 33 days till Labor Day. We have 36 days till the next football season. There are 46 days of summer left, and we have 87 days till Halloween. Coming up, we have your trailer buzz and more of the best in rock.
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0: 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Before we jump back into the music, let's take a look at the trailer buzz here today. A terrifying reinvention of the Resident Evil franchise. In an all-new story, Resident Evil follows Brian, a medical courier who unwittingly finds himself in an action-packed, non-stop race for survival as one fateful, horrifying night collapses around him in chaos. Starring Austin Abrams, Resident Evil, No Sweat, coming in September.
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1: Clouds be on the increase. Today, showers in the area, especially during the afternoon. Highs top out near 80 degrees. Winds turn to the northwest, 5 to 15 miles per hour. Higher gusts possible. Tonight, any showers in early. Otherwise, gradual clearing. Lows drop to 60. Winds turn to the southwest around 5 miles per hour. Wednesday, mostly sunny. Highs warm into the mid-70s. Winds turn to the northeast around 5 miles per hour. Wednesday night, clear to partly cloudy. Lows head back down to around 60. Winds turn to the south around 5 miles per hour. Looking at you Thursday, lots more sunshine. Highs reach 83. Thursday night, mostly clear. Lows head down to 64. Friday, sunshine remains in the forecast. Highs climb into the low 80s. Then shower chances return Friday night and Saturday afternoon. This is meteorologist Phil Jensko for Marquette's Rocking Eagle.
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0: There's Evanescence, What You Want, right here on the Rocket Eagle, 98.7, 106.9 Marquette. Before that, Scarlet View. We're ripping through the 8 o'clock hour here on this Tuesday morning. My name is Mitch Bolo. You're listening to The Morning Strain. Coming up in just a bit here, we'll have the highlights from the late night shows and your brain strain question. But right now, it's time for sports, which are brought to you by...
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0: Rocket Eagle, 98.7, 106.9 Marquette. Let's go over to the sports report, over to pro football. NFL training camp are heating up and the pads are finally coming on. The Packers are getting ready for a preseason opener against the Steelers, while Jordan Love and company continue fine-tuning for their week one regular season matchup with the Saints. The Lions kick things off in the preseason against Cincinnati before opening the regular season at home against New Orleans. Now let's hear from Lions head coach Dan Campbell as Detroit gets ready for another run.
5: Okay, pads. So here we go. First day. I thought we got really good work in yesterday. It was the last day without pads, red zone for us, got quite a few reps. So we backed the reps down today, won't be on the field as long, but the intensity goes way up naturally with pads. So man, this is good. I told the players last night that by the end of this week, this roster will begin to separate itself. So this is what we'll find out. We're about to get really four really, really good days of pads. And this is day one, just to kind of break them in for the other three. Questions?

0: What's the key to getting lawns and gardens to grow better? Moyle Soil from Ishpeming Concrete and Moyle Trucking.
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7: Clouds be on the increase today. Showers in the area, especially during the afternoon. Highs top out near 80 degrees. Winds turn to the northwest, 5 to 15 miles per hour. Higher gusts possible. Tonight, any showers in early. Otherwise, gradual clearing. Lows drop to 60. Winds turn to the southwest around 5 miles per hour. Wednesday, mostly sunny. Highs warm into the mid-70s. Winds turn to the northeast around 5 miles per hour. Wednesday night, clear to partly cloudy. Lows head back down to around 60. Winds turn to the south around 5 miles per hour. Looking at you Thursday, lots more sunshine. Highs reach 83. Thursday night, mostly clear. Lows head down to 64. Friday, sunshine remains in the forecast. Highs climb into the low 80s. Then shower chances return Friday night and Saturday afternoon. This is meteorologist Phil Jensko for Marquette's Rocking Eagle.
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0: Wonderwall, Oasis, right here on the Rockin' Eagle, 98.7, 106.9 Marquette. My name is Mitch Polo. This is the Morning Strain. Coming up in just a bit here, we'll have the brain strain question. But right now, here's the highlights from the late night shows.
1: Spider-Man Brand New Day just had the biggest opening weekend in history. That's right. This morning, Times Square Spider-Man was drinking the good vodka. Yeah. Yep, Spider-Man Brand New Day made almost as much in 3 days as the Odyssey made in 3 weeks. Just goes to show Tom Holland is no match for Tom Holland. You know what I'm saying? And finally, according to a new study, the most sexually adventurous state is New Mexico.
2: Ooh.
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0: There's Papa Roach Wake Up Calling right here on the Rocket Eagle 98.7 106.9 Mark. Yeah, before that, 3 Days Grace and some Oasis back there for you too. My name is Mitch Polo. This is the Morning Strain. It's time for the Brain Strain question here today. Let's go to the random trivia generator. And how about the sports category? Who won the Heisman Trophy in the year 2020? Who won the Heisman Trophy in the year 2020? Your answer just after this.
1: Here's Marquette City Police Chief Ryan Grimm with an update on Marquette's new e-bike rules.
2: Prior to this, only class ones and regular bikes and things like that were allowed to use the bike path. Now, any class of e-bike can use it, along with skateboards, one wheels, or any kind of e-mobility device. 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It's more about, are they driving it and operating it safely? So we have, you know, the ordinance covers our ability to enforce people that are driving recklessly, too fast, that kind of thing. Part of the ordinance too, in the downtown district, so the DDA downtown area, you cannot ride a bike or anything on the sidewalks. I mean, we try to keep it safe for everyone. They're heavy machines and can really do some damage.
3: This safety message is brought to you by Anytime Fitness in Harvey, St. Michael Catholic Church in Marquette, and Willie's Tire Shop of Ishpeming and Marquette.
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0: Rockin' Eagle, 98.7, 106.9 Marquette. Before the break, we gave you a brain strain question from the sports category of the random trivia generator. Who won the Heisman Trophy in 2020? Who won the Heisman Trophy in 2020? The answer to your brain strain question is Devontae Smith. The 2020 Heisman Trophy winner was Alabama wide receiver Devontae Smith, who beat out finalists Trevor Lawrence, Mac Jones, and Kyle Trask. 2020, the Heisman Trophy went to Devontae Smith. He was drafted by the Eagles after that, and he still plays for the Eagles. Here's Buck Cherry, Gluttony, on the Rocket Eagle, 98.7, 106.9 Marquette.

0: There's Turnstile, Look Out For Me, right here on the Rockin' Eagle, 98.7, 106.9 Marquette. Before that, Slash featuring Miles Kennedy, to get us into the 9 o'clock hour here on this Tuesday morning. My name is Mitch Bolo, this is the Morning Strain, I'm glad to be here with you. Coming up in this one, we'll have an LOL and your not headline news. Right now, we set it to weather.
1: 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They're not ordinary, they're extraordinary.
2: Clouds be on the increase today. Showers in the area, especially during the afternoon. Highs top out near 80 degrees. Winds turn to the northwest, 5 to 15 miles per hour. Higher gusts possible. Tonight, any showers in early. Otherwise, gradual clearing. Lows drop to 60. Winds turn to the southwest around 5 miles per hour. Wednesday, mostly sunny. High

0: Tonight's warm into the mid-70s. Winds turn to the northeast around 5 miles per hour. Wednesday night, clear to partly cloudy. Lows head back down to around 60. Winds turn to the south around 5 miles per hour. Looking at you Thursday, lots more sunshine. Highs reach 83. Thursday night, mostly clear. Lows head down to 64. Friday, sunshine remains in the forecast. Highs climb into the low 80s. Then shower chances return Friday night and Saturday afternoon. This is meteorologist Phil Jensko for Marquette's Rocking Eagle.
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2: Here's Marquette Police Patrol Captain Jim Finkbeiner with a reminder that a new city law says you can't ride any kind of bikes on downtown or 3rd Street sidewalks.
3: In the downtown area, the DDA area, which includes Washington Street from Lakeshore to 7th, 3rd Street from Fair to Baraga, and South Front Street from Ridge to Baraga. Those streets are considered the downtown areas. Those sidewalks, you can't ride a bike. And really any mobility device. That means e-bikes, scooters, electric skateboards, all those type of things. You can't ride those on the sidewalks in those particular sidewalks ever. Take the caveat that a mobility device also includes wheelchairs, electric wheelchairs. That, of course, is always allowed. That's an ADA, and we would never restrict that. So anybody that's in a wheelchair, electric wheelchair, obviously you have the right to be on the sidewalk. That is never in question. But e-bikes, pedal bikes, scooters, whether they're electrified or not, all those type of things, Segways, none of that can be on the sidewalks in those areas like I just reiterated.
4: This safety message is brought to you by Anytime Fitness in Harvey, St. Michael Catholic Church in Marquette, and Willie's Tire Shop of Ishpeming and Marquette.
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5: Moyle Soil from Ishpeming Concrete, now open, including Saturdays from 7 until noon, 400 Stone Street behind Robin's Flooring, Ishpeming.
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0: There's Bad Flower, Don't Hate Me, right here on the Rockin' Eagle, 98.7, 106.9 Marquette. My name is Mitch Polo. This is the Morning Strain coming up in just a bit here. We'll have the not headline news, but right now it's time for an LOL. Ryan Hamilton's current Netflix special deals with him getting hit by a bus on New Year's Day. He did find one silver lining.
1: People said a lot of things. People said you're going to get a lot of material out of this. And let me be the first to say, not worth it. I would rather have done many things for the jokes, you know what I mean? I got hauled off and hit by a bus for the ha-has. There were some brighter moments. There was this moment I realized I was going to use my health insurance, and that felt good. I just had this thought, here's where I get mine. I'd be laying in the hospital going, run it up! I mean, how often in life do you get to blow right by your deductible? And on January 1, how about that, huh? Yeah! That's right. I was living large! Wind up my back and a glint in my eye!

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8: Clouds be on the increase. Today, showers in the area, especially during the afternoon. Highs top out near 80 degrees. Winds turn to the northwest, 5 to 15 miles per hour. Higher gusts possible. Tonight, any showers in early... Otherwise, gradual clearing, lows drop to 60, winds turn to the southwest around 5 miles per hour. Wednesday, mostly sunny, highs warm into the mid-70s, winds turn to the northeast around 5 miles per hour. Wednesday night, clear to partly cloudy, lows head back down to around 60, winds turn to the south around 5 miles per hour. Looking at you Thursday, lots more sunshine, highs reach 83. Thursday night, mostly clear, lows head down to 64. Friday, sunshine remains in the forecast. Highs climb into the low 80s. Then shower chances return Friday night and Saturday afternoon. This is meteorologist Phil Jensko for Marquette's Rocking Eagle.
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0: There's Theory of a Dead Man. Nothing could come between us right here on The Rock and Eagle, 98.7, 106.9 Marquette. We're making our way through the 9 o'clock hour here on this Tuesday. It is time for the Not Headline News.
1: This is Not Headline News. Today is National White Wine Day. Not to be confused with National Karen Day, which is the day you listen to White's Wine. Post Malone appeared on Sesame Street. He moved into the garbage can next to Oscars. A class action lawsuit would pay $200 to anyone who got diarrhea from bad lettuce. Many asked, can we also get a rebate on what we paid for Preparation H cooling gel? And a Minnesota man used a homemade spike strip to keep kids off his lawn. Congratulations, Minnesota man. You've outdone the Florida man stories for today. This is Not Headline News.

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0: downstairs. Motley Crue, Dr. Feel Good, right here on the Rockin' Eagle, 98.7, 106.9 Marquette. Before that, Five Finger Death Punch and some Theory of a Dead Man back there for you, too. My name is Mitch Polo. This is the Morning Straining. That's all the time I have for you, so I'm backing up. I'm getting out of here. Big Michael Kaufman will take you through the afternoon drive, and I'll be back again in the morning. Until then, keep it loud. Keep it rockin'.
1: Here's Marquette City Police Chief Ryan Grimm with an update on Marquette's new e-bike rules.
2: Prior to this, only class ones and regular bikes and things like that were allowed to use the bike path. 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It's more about, are they driving it and operating it safely? So we have, you know, the ordinance covers our ability to enforce people that are driving recklessly, too fast, that kind of thing. 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But it's really, now we're saying you should be on the right hand side, that way if you get caught by a bike or anybody else that wants to go around you, they can pass safely.
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1: For today, becoming mostly cloudy with a chance for some scattered showers into the afternoon, high temperatures into the upper 70s. Winds eventually turning to the northwest at 10 to 15. Then for tonight, a lingering slight chance for some showers ending early in the evening, otherwise mostly cloudy for tonight, lows dropping back into the middle to upper 50s. For your Wednesday, a mixture of clouds and sunshine with low to mid 70s for high temperatures, or Wednesday light out of the northeast. For Wednesday night, partly cloudy,

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0: Here's Marquette City Police Patrol Captain Jim Finkbeiner with advice on what not to do when you head to a city beach this summer.
1: A couple things to remember on the beach, too, is that no dogs are allowed. There's only a couple of areas in town that dogs can be. And once again, they still need to be on a leash. You know, there's plenty of garbage barrels, so no littering. No alcohol is allowed on the beach. No fires and no smoking. Now, that sounds like this big, long list of things you can't do. But honestly, if you think about what those are on those lists, those are things just to make sure that everybody enjoys their time. Nobody wants to have smoking going on around them, especially if you have young kids. The alcohol on the beach, that just kind of lends itself, especially on a hot day, for things to not go as well sometimes. So those are just some basic behavior things that, once again, are just designed for everybody to be able to have a good time and not have to worry about that.
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5: For today, becoming mostly cloudy with a chance for some scattered showers into the afternoon, high temperatures into the upper 70s. Winds eventually turning to the northwest at 10 to 15. Then for tonight, a lingering slight chance for some showers ending early in the evening, otherwise mostly cloudy for tonight, lows dropping back into the middle to upper 50s. For your Wednesday, a mixture of clouds and sunshine with low to mid 70s for high temperatures, or Wednesday light out of the northeast. For Wednesday night, partly cloudy, low temperatures in the mid 50s to around 60. For Thursday, warming up to the lower to middle 80s for high temperatures, we'll see ample amounts of sunshine. Then into the day on Friday, can't rule out a chance for some late day showers, with high temperatures even warmer into the middle 80s. Saturday, a chance for some mainly afternoon showers, highs around 80. And that's your latest forecast. I'm meteorologist Michael Caro for Marquette's Rockin' Eagle. Currently it's 72.
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Hancock's rock is Marquette's rock. We're the UP's rock. The Rockin' Eagle, 98.7. Yeah, yeah. 106.9.

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2: For today, becoming mostly cloudy with a chance for some scattered showers into the afternoon, high temperatures into the upper 70s. Winds eventually turning to the northwest at 10 to 15. Then for tonight, a lingering slight chance for some showers ending early in the evening, otherwise mostly cloudy for tonight, lows dropping back into the middle to upper 50s. For your Wednesday, a mixture of clouds and sunshine with low to mid 70s for high temperatures, or Wednesday light out of the northeast. For Wednesday night, partly cloudy, low temperatures in the mid-50s to around 60. For Thursday, warming up to the lower to middle 80s for high temperatures, we'll see ample amounts of sunshine. Then into the day on Friday, can't rule out a chance for some late-day showers, with high temperatures even warmer into the middle 80s. Saturday, a chance for some mainly afternoon showers, highs

0: sidewalks, you can't ride a bike. And really any mobility device. That means e-bikes, scooters, electric skateboards, all those type of things. You can't ride those on the sidewalks in those particular sidewalks ever. Take the caveat that a mobility device also includes wheelchairs, electric wheelchairs. That, of course, is always allowed. That's an ADA, and we would never restrict that. So anybody that's in a wheelchair, electric wheelchair, obviously you have the right to be on the sidewalk. That is never in question. But e-bikes, pedal bikes, scooters, whether they're electrified or not, all those type of things, Segways, none of that can be on the sidewalks in those areas like I just reiterated.
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7: For today, becoming mostly cloudy with a chance for some scattered showers into the afternoon, high temperatures into the upper 70s. Winds eventually turning to the northwest at 10 to 15. Then for tonight, a lingering slight chance for some showers ending early in the evening, otherwise mostly cloudy for tonight, lows dropping back into the middle to upper 50s. For your Wednesday, a mixture of clouds and sunshine with low to mid 70s for high temperatures, or Wednesday light out of the northeast. For Wednesday night, partly cloudy, low temperatures in the mid-50s to around 60. For Thursday, warming up to the lower to middle 80s for high temperatures, we'll see ample amounts of sunshine. Then into the day on Friday, can't rule out a chance for some late-day showers, with high temperatures even warmer into the middle 80s. Saturday, a chance for some mainly afternoon showers, highs around 80. And that's your latest forecast. I'm meteorologist Michael Caro for Marquette's Rockin' Eagle. Right now, it's 73.
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0: 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It's like being tackled by a linebacker.
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0: 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Moyle Soil from Ishpeming Concrete and Moyle Trucking.
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0: This Upper Michigan weather forecast is brought to you by the Skin Lounge, West Washington Street, Marquette, where they blend artistic tattoo work, permanent makeup, and advanced aesthetics.
1: For today, becoming mostly cloudy with a chance for some scattered showers into the afternoon, high temperatures into the upper 70s. Winds eventually turning to the northwest at 10 to 15. Then for tonight, a lingering slight chance for some showers ending early in the evening, otherwise mostly cloudy for tonight, lows dropping back into the middle to upper 50s. For your Wednesday, a mixture of clouds and sunshine with low to mid 70s for high temperatures, or Wednesday light out of the northeast. For Wednesday night, partly cloudy, low temperatures in the mid 50s to around 60. For Thursday, warming up to the lower to middle 80s for high temperatures, we'll see ample amounts of sunshine. Then into the day on Friday, can't rule out a chance for some late day showers, with high temperatures even warmer into the middle 80s. Saturday, a chance for some mainly afternoon showers, highs around 80. And that's your latest forecast. I'm meteorologist Michael Caro for Marquette's Rockin' Eagle. Currently, 74.
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6: For today, becoming mostly cloudy with a chance for some scattered showers into the afternoon, high temperatures into the upper 70s. Winds eventually turning to the northwest at 10 to 15. Then for tonight, a lingering slight chance for some showers ending early in the evening. Otherwise, mostly cloudy for tonight. Lows dropping back into the middle to upper 50s. For your Wednesday, a mixture of clouds and sunshine with low to mid-70s for high temperatures. Our Wednesday, light out of the northeast. For Wednesday night, partly cloudy. Low temperatures in the mid-50s to around 60. For Thursday, warming up to the lower to middle 80s for high temperatures. We'll see ample amounts of sunshine. Then into the day on Friday, can't rule out a chance for some late-day showers, with high temperatures even warmer into the middle 80s. Saturday, a chance for some mainly afternoon showers, highs around 80. And that's your latest forecast. I'm meteorologist Michael Caro for Marquette's Rockin' Eagle. Currently, 74.
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2: For today, becoming mostly cloudy with a chance for some scattered showers into the afternoon, high temperatures into the upper 70s. Winds eventually turning to the northwest at 10 to 15. Then for tonight, a lingering slight chance for some showers ending early in the evening, otherwise mostly cloudy for tonight, lows dropping back into the middle to upper 50s. For your Wednesday, a mixture of clouds and sunshine with low to mid 70s for high temperatures, or Wednesday light out of the northeast. For Wednesday night, partly cloudy, low temperatures in the mid 50s to around 60. For Thursday, warming up to the lower to middle 80s for high temperatures, we'll see ample amounts of sunshine. Then into the day on Friday, can't rule out a chance for some late day showers, with high temperatures even warmer into the middle 80s. Saturday, a chance for some mainly afternoon showers, highs around 80. And that's your latest forecast. I'm meteorologist Michael Caro for Marquette's Rockin' Eagle. Currently, 74.
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5: This Upper Michigan weather forecast is brought to you by Midtown Bakery in beautiful downtown Negaunee. They're not ordinary, they're extraordinary.
6: For today, becoming mostly cloudy with a chance for some scattered showers into the afternoon, high temperatures into the upper 70s. Winds eventually turning to the northwest at 10 to 15. Then for tonight, a lingering slight chance for some showers ending early in the evening, otherwise mostly cloudy for tonight, lows dropping back into the middle to upper 50s. For your Wednesday, a mixture of clouds and sunshine with low to mid 70s for high temperatures, or Wednesday light out of the northeast. For Wednesday night, partly cloudy, low temperatures in the mid 50s to around 60. For Thursday, warming up to the lower to middle 80s for high temperatures. We'll see ample amounts of sunshine. Then into the day on Friday, can't rule out a chance for some late day showers, with high temperatures even warmer into the middle 80s. Saturday, a chance for some mainly afternoon showers, highs around 80. And that's your latest forecast. I'm meteorologist Michael Caro for Marquette's Rockin' Eagle. Currently 71 degrees.
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0: Here's Marquette City Police Chief Ryan Grimm with an update on Marquette's new e-bike rules.
1: Prior to this, only class ones and regular bikes and things like that were allowed to use the bike path. Now, any class of e-bike can use it, along with skateboards, one wheels, or any kind of e-mobility device. What they're focusing on now is the behavior of the operator. It's more about, are they driving it and operating it safely? So we have, you know, the ordinance covers our ability to enforce people that are driving recklessly, too fast, that kind of thing. Part of the ordinance too, in the downtown district, so the DDA downtown area, you cannot ride a bike or anything on the sidewalks. I mean, we try to keep it safe for everyone. They're heavy machines and it can really do some damage.
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3: 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Making your workday better. The Rockin' Eagle,

0: 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It is Big Michael Kaufman with you. Welcome to another big old afternoon. Yeah, Tuesday, no reason to fret. We got solid blocks of rock to take care of you right here at the Copper Country's Rocket Eagle, 98.7 and 106.9 Marquette.
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3: For this afternoon, mostly cloudy skies, a chance for scattered showers and thundershowers, high temperatures into the upper 70s. Winds eventually turning to the northwest at 10 to 15. Then for tonight, a lingering slight chance for some showers ending early in the evening, otherwise mostly cloudy for tonight, lows dropping back into the middle to upper 50s. For your Wednesday, a mixture of clouds and sunshine with low to mid-70s for high temperatures, or Wednesday light out of the northeast. For Wednesday night, partly cloudy, low temperatures in the mid-50s to around 60. For Thursday, warming up to the lower to middle 80s for high temperatures.

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6: For this afternoon, mostly cloudy skies, a chance for scattered showers and thundershowers, high temperatures into the upper 70s. Winds eventually turning to the northwest at 10 to 15. Then for tonight, a lingering slight chance for some showers ending early in the evening, otherwise mostly cloudy for tonight, lows dropping back into the middle to upper 50s. For your Wednesday, a mixture of clouds and sunshine with low to mid-70s for high temperatures, or Wednesday light out of the northeast. For Wednesday night, partly cloudy, low temperatures in the mid-50s to around 60. For Thursday, warming up to the lower to middle 80s for high temperatures, we'll see ample amounts of sunshine. Then into the day on Friday, can't rule out a chance for some late-day showers, with high temperatures even warmer into the middle 80s. Saturday, a chance for some mainly afternoon showers, highs around 80. And that's your latest forecast. I'm meteorologist Michael Caro for Marquette's Rockin' Eagle. Right now, 70 degrees.
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0: UP's longest afternoon drive. That's us, the Copper Country's Rockin' Eagle. 98.7 and 106.9 Marquette. Wrapping up another big old set. I like it. Some aces high from Iron Maiden. It's big Michael Coppin in the door for another day. Not digging on Tuesday, but hey, what's a guy to do?
1: Marquette City Police Chief Ryan Grimm talks about a certain type of e-bike not allowed in the city.
2: The e-motos or e-motorcycles, e-dirt bikes, whatever you want to call them, those are not allowed on the multi-use path or actually on any city street. We see them all the time. We've been dealing with them the best we can, but they're very dangerous and they certainly are not allowed on the multi-use path. Yeah, it's those smaller looking motorcycles that you see out on the streets. They don't have pedals, or if they do, they're not functioning pedals, and they've got a lot more than the 750 watts that are allowed. The people that we're seeing driving them are not normally licensed individuals, so to actually get it street legal, it would have to be registered, insured. You'd have to have a cycle endorsement. You'd have to have a driver's license. So that stuff is not what we're experiencing when we're trying to enforce that.
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0: neighborhood. 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

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So you get what we had here last week, which is the way he wants. Well, he gets. I don't like it.

0: 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That's us, the Copper Country's Rocket Eagle, 98.7 and 106.9 Marquette. It is Big Michael Coffin. Just a skosh after 3 o'clock. We're just meandering our way through another day. If you haven't scoped out, keep it in the UP.com. We got everything going down in the UP right out there. Keep it in the UP.com. 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
1: This Upper Michigan weather forecast is brought to you by Marquette GMC. Whether you're looking for a vehicle to purchase, need maintenance, or have an unfortunate accident, they'll take care of you.
2: For this afternoon, mostly cloudy skies, a chance for scattered showers and thundershowers, high temperatures into the upper 70s. Winds eventually turning to the northwest at 10 to 15. Then for tonight, a lingering slight chance for some showers ending early in the evening, otherwise mostly cloudy for tonight, lows dropping back into the middle to upper 50s. For your Wednesday, a mixture of clouds and sunshine with low to mid-70s for high temperatures, or Wednesday light out of the northeast. For Wednesday night, partly cloudy, low temperatures in the mid-50s to around 60. For Thursday, warming up to the lower to middle 80s for high temperatures, we'll see ample amounts of sunshine. Then into the day on Friday, can't rule out a chance for some late-day showers, with high temperatures even warmer into the middle 80s. Saturday, a chance for some mainly afternoon showers, highs around 80. And that's your latest forecast. I'm meteorologist Michael Caro for Marquette's Rockin' Eagle. Right now, it's 68.
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7: For this afternoon, mostly cloudy skies, a chance for scattered showers and thundershowers, high temperatures into the upper 70s. Winds eventually turning to the northwest at 10 to 15. Then for tonight, a lingering slight chance for some showers ending early in the evening, otherwise mostly cloudy for tonight, lows dropping back into the middle to upper 50s. For your Wednesday, a mixture of clouds and sunshine with low to mid 70s for high temperatures, or Wednesday light out of the northeast. For Wednesday night, partly cloudy, low temperatures in the mid 50s to around 60. For Thursday, warming up to the lower to middle 80s for high temperatures, we'll see ample amounts of sunshine. Then into the day on Friday, can't rule out a chance for some late-day showers, with high temperatures even warmer into the middle 80s. Saturday, a chance for some mainly afternoon showers, highs around 80. And that's your latest forecast. I'm meteorologist Michael Caro for Marquette's Rockin' Eagle. Right now, 70 degrees.
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0: Copper Country's Rocket Eagle, 98.7 and 106.9 Marquette with Red Light King and the comeback. It's Big Michael Cuffin always coming back for another second helping. That's why my pants are so tight. Anyway, glad you were here with us. Get a helping of Mitch in the Morning Strain tomorrow morning. He'll be in right here to get our Wednesday off the ground at the Copper Country's Rocket Eagle, 98.7 and 106.9 Marquette.
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2: 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By doctoring up, we use peat, other nice good black soil to put in there, and it's all just about adding nutrition to the dirt and getting the rocks out of it.
1: Moyle Soil from Ishpeming Concrete, now open including Saturdays from 7 until noon, 400 Stone Street behind Robin's Flooring, Ishpeming. 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

0: UV's longest afternoon drive as we crack open 4 o'clock. It's big Michael Coppin in for another big old day. There was no winner, by the way, in the Powerball last night. That means tomorrow night's drawing is going to be like $784 million or $86 million. Wow. That's some serious jack right there, brother. The Copper Country's Rocket Eagle, 98.7 and 106.9. 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
2: For this afternoon, mostly cloudy skies, a chance for scattered showers and thundershowers, high temperatures into the upper 70s. Winds eventually turning to the northwest at 10 to 15. Then for tonight, a lingering slight chance for some showers ending early in the evening, otherwise mostly cloudy for tonight, lows dropping back into the middle to upper 50s. For your Wednesday, a mixture of clouds and sunshine with low to mid 70s for high temperatures, or Wednesday light out of the northeast. For Wednesday night, partly cloudy, low temperatures in the mid 50s to around 60. For Thursday, warming up to the lower to middle 80s for high temperatures. We'll see ample amounts of sunshine. Then into the day on Friday, can't rule out a chance for some late day showers, with high temperatures even warmer into the middle 80s. Saturday, a chance for some mainly afternoon showers, highs around 80. And that's your latest forecast. I'm meteorologist Michael Caro for Marquette's Rockin' Eagle. Right now, 70 degrees.
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Thanks for making us a part of your ruckus kind of Tuesday.

Houghton's rock? Is this Pemmings rock? We're the UP's rock. 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

0: Those streets are considered the downtown areas. Those sidewalks, you can't ride a bike. And really any mobility device. That means e-bikes, scooters, electric skateboards, all those type of things. You can't ride those on the sidewalks in those particular sidewalks ever. Take the caveat that a mobility device also includes wheelchairs, electric wheelchairs. That, of course, is always allowed. That's an ADA, and we would never restrict that. So anybody that's in a wheelchair, electric wheelchair, obviously you have the right to be on the sidewalk. That is never in question. But e-bikes, pedal bikes, scooters, whether they're electrified or not, all those type of things, Segways, none of that can be on the sidewalks in those areas like I just reiterated.
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5: For this afternoon, mostly cloudy skies, a chance for scattered showers and thundershowers, high temperatures into the upper 70s. Winds eventually turning to the northwest at 10 to 15. Then for tonight, a lingering slight chance for some showers ending early in the evening, otherwise mostly cloudy for tonight, lows dropping back into the middle to upper 50s. For your Wednesday, a mixture of clouds and sunshine with low to mid 70s for high temperatures, or Wednesday light out of the northeast. For Wednesday night, partly cloudy, low temperatures in the mid 50s to around 60. For Thursday, warming up to the lower to middle 80s for high temperatures, we'll see ample amounts of sunshine. Then into the day on Friday, can't rule out a chance for some late day showers, with high temperatures even warmer into the middle 80s. Saturday, a chance for some mainly afternoon showers, highs around 80. And that's your latest forecast. I'm meteorologist Michael Caro for Marquette's Rockin' Eagle. Currently it's 72.

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0: Copper Country's Rockin' Eagle, 98.7 and 106.9. Marquette, welcome to the jungle. That's the way I feel every time I step out. Just saying. Guns N' Roses, Big Michael Coffee with you. Welcome to another big old day. Glad you are right here with us. And I'm stacking up a solid block of rock just for you, and we'll launch into it and get you a little closer to going to the house time if you're not already there. The Copper Country's Rockin' Eagle, 98.7 and 106.9. Marquette.
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0: Hey, we specialize in keeping it in the UP at the Copper Country's Rockin' Eagle. 98.7 and 106.9 Marquette. It's Big Michael Coffin. Let's launch into another mega set.

0: UP's longest afternoon drive with Papa Roach. Wake up calling. It's Big Michael Coffin in the door for another big old day as we navigate to the house. Hopefully you're in the old vehicle and heading that way. We'll get you a check of the weather, see how that's all going to shake out the rest of the week, and then let's get a little closer to the house with another Mega Set next at the Copper Country's Rockin' Eagle. 98.7 and 106.9 Marquette.
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2: Cloudy skies tonight with a low temperature of 61 degrees and winds out of the southwest at 5 to 10. Wednesday, lots of sunshine, a little bit cooler, high temperature of 74 degrees with east winds at 5 to 10 miles an hour. Wednesday night looks mainly clear with a low temperature near 60 and southerly winds at 10 to 20. Thursday, sunshine with a high temperature around 84 and southwesterly winds at 10 to 20 miles an hour. Thursday night, clear with a low temperature of 67 degrees. On Friday, we'll see a chance of thunderstorms with a high temperature around 85. Friday night, scattered showers and thunderstorms with a low temperature of 61. Saturday, sunshine, high of 75 degrees. Saturday night, showers and a low temperature of 60. Sunday, a few showers and perhaps a rumble of thunder with a high temperature of 74. Monday, couple of showers and a high of 71 degrees. That's a look at your latest forecast. I'm meteorologist Ray Miller on Marquette's Rocking Eagle. Right now, it's 71.
1: Here's Marquette City Police Chief Ryan Grimm with an update on Marquette's new e-bike rules.
3: Prior to this, only class ones and regular bikes and things like that were allowed to use the bike path. Now, any class of e-bike can use it, along with skateboards, one wheels, or any kind of e-mobility device. What they're focusing on now is the behavior of the operator. It's more about, are they driving it and operating it safely? So we have, you know, the ordinance covers our ability to enforce people that are driving recklessly, too fast, that kind of thing. Part of the ordinance too. I mean, the bike cannot carry any more than it's built to carry. So you can't have three or four people on a bike that's built for one or sometimes two. Some of the bigger e-bikes do have foot pegs in the back and a seat that will accommodate an extra rider. But for the most part, keep one on a bike and ride it safely. That's really all we're asking for.
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7: Cloudy skies tonight with a low temperature of 61 degrees and winds out of the southwest at 5 to 10. Wednesday, lots of sunshine, a little bit cooler, high temperature of 74 degrees with east winds at 5 to 10 miles an hour. Wednesday night looks mainly clear with a low temperature near 60 and southerly winds at 10 to 20. Thursday, sunshine with a high temperature around 84 and southwesterly winds at 10 to 20 miles an hour. Thursday night, clear with a low temperature of 67 degrees. On Friday, we'll see a chance of thunderstorms with a high temperature around 85. Friday night, scattered showers and thunderstorms with a low temperature of 61. Saturday, sunshine, high of 75 degrees. Saturday night, showers and a low temperature of 60. Sunday, a few showers and perhaps a rumble of thunder with a high temperature of 74. Monday, couple of showers and a high of 71 degrees. That's a look at your latest forecast. I'm meteorologist Ray Miller on Marquette's Rocking Eagle. Right now, it's 71.

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We're the UP's Rock. 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

0: 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Glad you were here with us. Big Michael Coppin just kind of hanging tight. 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

0: Hey, it's Mitch Bolo. 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

0: Copper Country's Rockin' Eagle, 98.7 and 106.9 Marquette, as we wrap up another mega set. It is Big Michael Coffin. Hello, hello. Glad you're here with us today, just hanging loose. That's what we do, hang loose a lot.
1: This Upper Michigan weather forecast is brought to you by Midtown Bakery in beautiful downtown Negaunee. They're not ordinary, they're extraordinary.
2: Cloudy skies tonight with a low temperature of 61 degrees and winds out of the southwest at 5 to 10. Wednesday, lots of sunshine, a little bit cooler, high temperature of 74 degrees with east winds at 5 to 10 miles an hour. Wednesday night looks mainly clear with a low temperature near 60 and southerly winds at 10 to 20. Thursday, sunshine with a high temperature around 84 and southwesterly winds at 10 to 20 miles an hour. Thursday night, clear with a low temperature of 67 degrees. On Friday, we'll see a chance of thunderstorms with a high temperature around 85. Friday night, scattered showers and thunderstorms with a low temperature of 61. Saturday, sunshine, high of 75 degrees. Saturday night, showers and a low temperature of 60. Sunday, a few showers and perhaps a rumble of thunder with a high temperature of 74. Monday, couple of showers and a high of 71 degrees. That's a look at your latest forecast. I'm meteorologist Ray Miller on Marquette's Rocking Eagle. Right now, it's 70.
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5: In this segment, we're going to talk about a mixed-blood fur trader whose business dominated the area of the South Shore of Lake Superior. His name is Michael Cadeau, a.k.a. Gitche Mishin. Born July 22, 1764, his father, Jean-Baptiste Cadeau Sr., became a fur trader for French and later British interests in and around the eastern end of Lake Superior. Michael's mother was a member of the powerful Bullhead clan of the Anishinaabeg. She is frequently described in historic records as having high status in the region and as being an exceptionally kind person. Jean-Baptiste Sr. retired in 1796 and left his holdings to his sons. Michael Cadeau settled at La Pointe on Madeline Island. At La Pointe, Cadeau married Ikwesawe, the daughter of the head of the White Crane clan of the Anishinaabe. This was an advantageous marriage as the males of the Cranes were selected as the hereditary chiefs of the Lake Superior band. They went on to have two daughters. Working for the British Northwest Company and later the American Fur Company, Cadeau built a trading empire throughout northern Wisconsin. He established outposts at the head of the Chippewa River and Le Coup d'Oreille. Cadeau had a career that peaked toward the later decades of the great fur trade, and he became the lead trader on the south shore of Lake Superior and would remain so for decades. Cadeau and his brother, Jean-Baptiste Jr., were generous and well-liked. They proved instrumental in brokering peace and commerce in the region. Literate and able to speak fluent Ojibwe, English, and French, Cadeau often acted as an intermediary between the Ojibwe and the governments of Canada and the

0: really helps our local youth eat better.
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0: Here's Marquette City Police Patrol Captain Jim Finkbeiner with advice on what not to do when you head to a city beach this summer.
1: A couple things to remember on the beach, too, is that no dogs are allowed. There's only a couple of areas in town that dogs can be. And once again, they still need to be on a leash. You know, there's plenty of garbage barrels, so no littering. No alcohol is allowed on the beach. No fires and no smoking. Now, that sounds like this big, long list of things you can't do. But honestly, if you think about what those are on those lists, those are things just to make sure that everybody enjoys their time. Nobody wants to have smoking going on around them, especially if you have young kids. The alcohol on the beach, that just kind of lends itself, especially on a hot day, for things to not go as well sometimes. So those are just some basic behavior things that, once again, are just designed for everybody to be able to have a good time and not have to worry about that.
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7: Cloudy skies tonight with a low temperature of 61 degrees and winds out of the southwest at 5 to 10. Wednesday, lots of sunshine, a little bit cooler, high temperature of 74 degrees with east winds at 5 to 10 miles an hour. Wednesday night looks mainly clear with a low temperature near 60 and southerly winds at 10 to 20. Thursday, sunshine with a high temperature around 84 and southwesterly winds at 10 to 20 miles an hour. Thursday night, clear with a low temperature of 67 degrees. On Friday, we'll see a chance of thunderstorms with a high temperature around 85. Friday night, scattered showers and thunderstorms with a low temperature of 61. Saturday, sunshine, high of 75 degrees. Saturday night, showers and a low temperature of 60. Sunday, a few showers and perhaps a rumble of thunder with a high temperature of 74. Monday, couple of showers and a high of 71 degrees. That's a look at your latest forecast. I'm meteorologist Ray Miller on Marquette's Rocking Eagle. 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

0: QP's longest afternoon drive. It's checkout time for me. I'll go shout myself. I hope you have a great one. See Mitch in the morning. He'll get your day started the right way for a Wednesday at the Copper Country's Rockin' Eagle. 98.7 and 106.9 Marquette.
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1: Cloudy skies tonight with a low temperature of 61 degrees and winds out of the southwest at 5 to 10. Wednesday, lots of sunshine, a little bit cooler, high temperature of 74 degrees with east winds at 5 to 10 miles an hour. Wednesday night looks mainly clear with a low temperature near 60 and southerly winds at 10 to 20. Thursday, sunshine with a high temperature around 84 and southwesterly winds at 10 to 20 miles an hour. Thursday night, clear with a low temperature of 67 degrees. On Friday, we'll see a chance of thunderstorms with a high temperature around 85. Friday night, scattered showers and thunderstorms with a low temperature of 61. Saturday, sunshine, high of 75 degrees. Saturday night, showers and a low temperature of 60. Sunday, a few showers and perhaps a rumble of thunder with a high temperature of 74. Monday, couple of showers and a high of 71 degrees. That's a look at your latest forecast. I'm meteorologist Ray Miller on Marquette's Rocking Eagle. Right now, it's 69.
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0: This Upper Michigan weather forecast is brought to you by Marquette GMC. Whether you're looking for a vehicle to purchase, need maintenance, or have an unfortunate accident, they'll take care of you.
1: Cloudy skies tonight with a low temperature of 61 degrees and winds out of the southwest at 5 to 10. Wednesday, lots of sunshine, a little bit cooler, high temperature of 74 degrees with east winds at 5 to 10 miles an hour. Wednesday night looks mainly clear with a low temperature near 60 and southerly winds at 10 to 20. Thursday, sunshine with a high temperature around 84 and southwesterly winds at 10 to 20 miles an hour. Thursday night, clear with a low temperature of 67 degrees. On Friday, we'll see a chance of thunderstorms with a high temperature around 85. Friday night, scattered showers and thunderstorms with a low temperature of 61. Saturday, sunshine, high of 75 degrees. Saturday night, showers and a low temperature of 60. Sunday, a few showers and perhaps a rumble of thunder with a high temperature of 74. Monday, couple of showers and a high of 71 degrees. That's a look at your latest forecast. I'm meteorologist Ray Miller on Marquette's Rocking Eagle. Right now, it's 68.
0: Here's Marquette City Police Chief Ryan Grimm with an update on Marquette's new e-bike rules.
2: Prior to this, only class ones and regular bikes and things like that were allowed to use the bike path. Now, any class of e-bike can use it, along with skateboards, one wheels, or any kind of e-mobility device. What they're focusing on now is the behavior of the operator. It's more about, are they driving it and operating it safely? So we have, you know, the ordinance covers our ability to enforce people that are driving recklessly, too fast, that kind of thing. Part of the ordinance too, in the downtown district, so the DDA downtown area, you cannot ride a bike or anything on the sidewalks. I mean, we try to keep it safe for everyone. They're heavy machines and it can really do some damage.
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